0: fighting to avoid defeat for England's cricketers in the second test with New Zealand. The stand-in captain is unbeaten on 75 with the hosts 182 for 5. That's at the end of day 4 at the Oval. Root's also become only the second batter to pass 14,000 test runs. From Sky News, I'm Bev Rimmer.
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1: The top stories this hour. Counter-terrorism officers say there's no place for racism after five people were injured in Edinburgh. A number of incidents were reported in the north and west of the city on Friday night. The Scottish Association of Mosques claims Muslims were targeted. A 36-year-old man has been charged, while police say there's no further threat to the public. British Transport Police is urging against speculating on what caused Friday's train crash near Bedford. Two East Midlands railway services heading towards London collided. A driver died and 100 people were injured. Railway expert Tony Miles says the train's equivalent of black boxes will be supporting investigators.
2: They'll be able to tell when the driver of the train that sadly lost his life, how he reacted when he applied the brakes, how long before the collision did he realise that something was happening and respond to that. If he was given messages telling him that the signals were red.
1: The US military is denying claims the Strait of Hormuz is closed. Tehran says the critical trade route shut because of ceasefire violations. Negotiations are still due to take place in Switzerland. Labour MPs are pressurising Keir Starmer to set out a timetable for his exit. 100 want the Prime Minister to quit, raising questions about who could take his role. All eyes are on Andy Burnham following his by-election win in Greater Manchester. Here's former Labour Shadow Chancellor John McDonnell.
3: Eventually, I think Keir Starmer will be persuaded to stand down. And the debate then, that maybe we would have had in a normal situation, a leadership election, the debate about policy will happen once Andy Burnham gets into government.
1: Sport and Germany came from a goal down to beat the Ivory Coast 2-1 to progress to the World Cup knockout stages. The Netherlands all but secured their progression by thrashing Sweden 5-1. And England's cricketers will need a remarkable final day of the second test if they're to avoid defeat to New Zealand. The hosts resume on 182 for 5 in their second innings. They require 281 runs for victory at the Oval.
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1: The top stories this hour. A 36-year-old man's been charged in connection with a series of attacks in Edinburgh. Five men were injured in the north and west of the city on Friday. The Home Secretary said she was horrified, while Sir Keir Starmer says there's no place for violence on our streets. It's now known 100 people were injured in a two-train collision near Bedford. The driver of one of the East Midlands Railway services died, while nine people are still critical. Passenger Nina Robinson says it was awful.
2: We saw a man walking on the tracks with blood on his face, and I was quite scared for him in case there was another train coming. People were telling him, get off the track. Looking around more as we got off, there were more people who were on the floor. I saw someone on the floor in the doorway of one of the carriages. It was quite shocking.
1: There are questions about the Strait of Hormuz as Iran claims it's closed over violations of a ceasefire deal. The US says there's no evidence Tehran shut the strait. Iran's still sending negotiators to Switzerland for peace talks. Middle East expert Yazid Sayah predicts progress.
3: Much has been deferred to the next stage. The Strait of Hormuz will be reopened, I believe, but that right now we're being shown depends on the United States administration reigning in the Israeli government. I mean, it's as simple as that, and I think that is going to be the flashpoint for now.
1: It's not clear yet whether Sir Keir Starmer is spending this weekend making plans to quit. More than 100 of his own MPs want him to, with attention on Andy Burnham after his Makerfield by-election win. At the World Cup, Germany came from a goal down to reach the knockout stages with a 2-1 victory over the Ivory Coast. Sweden were thrashed 5-1 by the Netherlands. His manager, Graham Potter.
4: When you've got some high-quality players against you, you can, especially when you're always trying to catch up the game, and then you leave yourself a little bit more maybe open or vulnerable to their quality. Congratulations to the Netherlands, they did it well.
1: And the King is to reveal his personal tax bill. Buckingham Palace says it's in a bid to boost transparency about royal finances. From Sky News, I'm Bev Rimmer.
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1: The top stories this hour. Police Scotland say a 36-year-old man's been charged after five men were wounded in Edinburgh. It happened in the north and west of the city on Friday night. Our reporter Phoebe Southworth has been following developments.
2: There was an incident in the Sight Hill area of the city and two men were injured. And then over the next 30 minutes, it kind of evolved. Three more men were attacked at retailers in the west and north of the city. And this was all across, you know, miles. It's not a small area you could just walk to.
1: Sir Keir Starmer said on social media no one should face violence on our streets. British Transport Police is urging against speculating on what caused Friday's train crash near Bedford. Two East Midlands railway services heading towards London collided. One driver died and it's now clear 100 people were injured. Three men have been killed in a fire in White City in West London. It broke out in a single-storey pavilion on New Zealand Way just before 7 o'clock last night. Around 100 firefighters attended and the cause is being investigated. Calls for Sir Keir Starmer to quit are mounting, with more than 100 Labour MPs wanting a new leader. The Prime Minister's promising to fight any leadership challenge. At the World Cup, Germany's through to the knockout stages after a last-minute 2-1 victory over the Ivory Coast. Earlier, the Netherlands eased past Sweden 5-1 to top Group F, and Joe Rawson was watching.
3: A statement performance from the Dutchers. They put 5 past Graham Potter's Sweden. Sunderland's Brian Brobbey and Liverpool's Cody Gakpo both fanned the net twice, with West Ham's Crescencio Somerville also on target in Houston. It means Ronald Koeman's side are on 4 points and they're all but through to the next round. The Netherlands 5, Sweden 1.
1: And we're being warned sitting in a hot car can be almost as dangerous as drink driving. Temperatures are expected to reach 34 degrees Celsius in some parts of the UK this week. From Sky News, that's the latest. I'm Bev Rimmer.
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4: 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Sirf Leica Gold par.

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1: The top stories this hour. A 36-year-old man has been charged in connection with a series of attacks in Edinburgh. Police Scotland say five men were injured in the north and west of the city on Friday. The Home Secretary says in a statement she's horrified, while Sir Keir Starmer insists there's no place for violence on our streets. Investigators are still working out how two trains came to crash into each other near Bedford. 100 people were injured in the collision between two East Midlands railway services heading towards London. One driver died and Brett Byatt was a passenger on his train.
2: He broke gradually, and I think that actually could have saved people's lives, or at least worse injuries. So he needs to be known as the hero in that situation.
1: There are further questions about the Strait of Hormuz as Iran claims it's closed again over violations of a ceasefire deal. But the US says there's no evidence that Tehran has shut the vital shipping lane. It's understood Iran's still sending negotiators to Switzerland for peace talks. Calls for Sir Keir Starmer to quit are mounting, as more than 100 Labour MPs say they want a new leader. The Prime Minister's promising to fight any leadership challenge. It follows Andy Burnham's win this week in the Makerfield by-election. Former Labour leader Jeremy Corbyn wonders if there'll be a change relatively quickly.
3: I don't understand what Keir Starmer's strategy is in this, other than saying he's going to fight it then, but not doing anything very obvious to fight it. I just wonder if we're not going to witness a coronation of Andy Burnham in a few days' time.
1: At the World Cup, Germany came from a goal down to reach the knockout stages with a 2-1 victory over the Ivory Coast. Meanwhile, Sweden were thrashed 5-1 by the Netherlands. And the King is going to reveal how much he paid in tax in the last financial year. Buckingham Palace says it's a bid to boost transparency over royal finances. The monarch's total personal tax information for that year will be published later this week. From Sky News, I'm Bev Rimmer.
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1: The top stories this hour. Downing Street says Sir Keir Starmer is determined to fight on, despite reports he could resign as early as tomorrow. The Observer claims the Prime Minister is preparing to set out a timetable for his departure. More than 100 Labour MPs are calling on him to quit after Andy Burnham's decisive win in the Makerfield by-election. Sir Keir's former political director, Luke Sullivan, thinks he hasn't got long left.
2: There are some straws in the wind from allies of the Prime Minister that he does recognise the seriousness of his political position. And I think early next week, we will get that announcement from him.
1: US Vice President J.D. Vance has landed in Switzerland for negotiations with Iran on the framework for peace. The days-old agreement is facing its biggest test, with Tehran's leaders announcing they've closed the Strait of Hormuz. They're accusing America and Israel of breaching the deal following strikes on Lebanon. US Central Command says traffic's flowing through the key trade route. A 36-year-old man has been charged over a series of attacks in Edinburgh on Friday night, thought to be racially motivated. Five men were injured in the north and west of the city. A fire in West London's killed three men. More than 100 crew battled the blaze at the single-storey building in White City last night. Drivers being warned a hot car can have a similar impact on focus as drink driving. It comes as temperatures could reach 34 degrees in some areas tomorrow. We're being advised to try and park in the shade, use covers for the windscreen and always carry water. Tom Dervis is from Auto Express.
3: Maybe roll the windows down because they're thinking about fuel economy. And yes, air conditioning can impact a car's fuel economy, whether it comes to between 5 and 10%. I think most people would rather avoid a crash and be alert behind the wheel than they would those couple of miles per gallon.
1: And for the first time ever, a British monarch is going to publish their personal tax bill. Buckingham Palace says King Charles will do so in the coming days as part of efforts to boost transparency around royal finances. From Sky News, I'm Stevie Shillinglaw.
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7: And a very, very good gold morning to you. Today is Sunday. It's going to be a dry and very warm day with long spells of sunshine and just a few patches of cloud developing in the afternoon. For a Father's Day, it's very, very warm indeed. It's going to touch 30 degrees and even a little bit warmer.
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0: Deep Raja.
7: And a very, very gold Sunday morning to you. It's an interesting morning, isn't it? Because it is also Father's Day. A very good morning to you all fathers. Have a lovely day and a good, lovely morning. My name is Deep Raja. It's Sunday, easing you through to the Sunday. Let's start with, of course, a lovely track from Kache Dage, 1999. Good morning. Oh, by the way, I've got a competition for you today.
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1: And looking at the football this morning, we've had Group F, Tunisia v Japan, and Tunisia 0, Japan 4, full-time today. We also have Group E with Ecuador versus Curacao, Cachao. Depends on how you want to pronounce it, but the score was still 0-0 at full time. We've also got today later on some matches, Spain v Saudi Arabia. That starts about 5 o'clock. Group G, Belgium v Iran today at 8 o'clock. And then you've got Group H, Uruguay v Cabo Verde at 11 o'clock this evening. 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
0: Deep Roger, waking you up every weekend. Leica. 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
1: And a very, very gold morning to you at 16 minutes past 7. Utoji, come on, it's Sunday and it's Father's Day, so you've got no excuse. All right, very quick one. Let's start with this quick question. Is it ever acceptable? I'm going to try and sort of father this one, you know, make it a daddy one. Is it ever acceptable to tell or for a father to tell a lie to ever to either someone or your child, their child? And if not, then why do we say Father Christmas will come down the chimney or there is a tooth fairy? Let me know. Is it ever acceptable for a father to tell a lie to their children? Maybe you had to do it when you were a kid. I mean, I'm not saying big lie or something like that, but you know, is it ever acceptable to say about Father Christmas or the tooth fairy or something like that? Is it ever acceptable, especially a Father's Day today, to ever tell a lie? You know what the numbers are, but I'll let you know just in case you don't remember. Here we go.
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1: Okay, before I lead the next songs up to the news, just a quick one for you. I'm giving you a bit of feedback on the, is it okay to tell a lie, either from your father on a Father's Day or just generally like, you know, Father Christmas is coming and all that kind of thing. Most of you have said no, that is not the way forward. You need to be honest. But a couple of you, and it's a 50-50 here, have said, look, at the end of the day, you got to look at it like this. If you're a small little kid and you're expecting a little bit of money from the Tooth Fairy or, you know, Father Christmas or Diwali or whatever it is giving you a present and you say it's coming from the chimney, it doesn't do any harm to keep people, children happy. So I'd say on this one it's a 50-50 split. Okay, leading you up to the next songs to the news, and then what can I say, I've got a competition in the next hour and lots more music. Good morning and Utoji, it's Father's Day.
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1: The top stories this hour. Calls for Keir Starmer to quit are mounting, with more than 100 Labour MPs wanting a new leader. The Prime Minister is promising to fight any leadership challenge. It follows Andy Burnham's win in the Makerfield by-election. And former Labour leader Jeremy Corbyn wonders if there'll be a change relatively quickly.
2: I don't understand what Keir Starmer's strategy is in this, other than saying he's going to fight it, but not doing anything very obvious to fight it. I just wonder if we're not going to witness a coronation of Andy Burnham in a few days' time.
1: A man's been charged after a series of suspected Islamophobic attacks across Edinburgh, which left five people injured. The Scottish Association of Mosques says two worshippers were targeted after attending prayers. The cause of a fire which killed three men in West London is under investigation. They were rescued by firefighters, but two died at the scene in White City, while the other was pronounced dead in hospital. The US vice president's travelled to Switzerland for talks with Iran, but there are fears an initial peace deal to end the war could be under threat. It's because Tehran and Washington have been trading claims over the Strait of Hormuz. King Charles will become the first monarch in history to publish his personal tax bill. Buckingham Palace says the move, expected later this week, will increase transparency around royal finances. Our correspondent Phoebe Southworth says there's been intense scrutiny over royal finances recently.
3: And this could be perceived as Buckingham Palace trying to get ahead of the game to release this information about the King's tax before they are pushed to do so. But nevertheless, an intriguing look behind the curtain of the King's private wealth.
1: The Netherlands delivered a statement win, beating Sweden 5-1 to move to the cusp of the last 32 at the World Cup. Japan, meanwhile, have also moved on to 4 points in Group F, having beaten Tunisia 4-0. The result means the North Africans are out of the competition. And Germany came from behind to secure a late victory over Ivory Coast at 2-1. From Sky News, I'm Stevie Schillinglaw.
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6: And looking at the weather for this lovely Sunday morning, good morning, and it's Father's Day. Today will be a dry and very warm day with long spells of sunshine and just a few patches of cloud developing in the afternoon. Top temperatures could actually hit 30 degrees, and in some parts it could even go to 31. So time for some sun cream, perhaps?
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0: Deep Roger.
6: And a very, very cold morning to you, easing you into the Sunday morning. My name is Deep Raja. It's breakfast. Utoji, it's 3 minutes past eight. Aramze Urto, we're going to ease you in. It's a Father's Day. I've got some lovely Father's songs right after this, but we're going to start with something from Ishqor Pyar, and after that, it's Papa Kehte Hain. Rather fathery, isn't it? Good morning.
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1: Okay, looking at the football this morning, FIFA World Cup, we've got Tunisia v Japan already done. 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
1: Are you ready? Shall we do it? Here we go.
0: Leica.
1: I need your help here. It's a little bit of a controversial one, but it is Father's Day, so we could do it. Good morning. Does or can a nightmare, difficult boss or father, a difficult one, make a person like a son or a daughter tougher? Or does it have a negative effect? What do you think? For example, if you get a very aggressive boss or a very aggressive dad, does that make you a better or worse person? Think about it. Or does a softly spoken boss or father make you a better person? Think about it. And I use the terms sort of loosely because obviously, as you know, I was going to say just about a boss, but I'm adding the father thing in as it's Father's Day. So let me know. Aggression, does it make you or does it break you? These are the numbers.
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1: At 8:34, just past the half past 8, 4 minutes later, it's time for the headlines. And the first one is, 9 people are in critical condition after 100 injured in the fatal Bedford train crash. British Transport Police says the collision which killed a train driver is being investigated. In other news, the leadership uncertainty is enormously disruptive from the former top civil servants who are warning at the moment. Leadership uncertainty is enormously disruptive and it could present a big challenge for the government. Simon Case, the UK's highest ranking civil servant from 2020 to 24, told in a leading television programme that political upheaval also costs us money by driving up borrowing costs. Also in the United Kingdom, King Charles is to reveal a personal tax bill for the first time as monarch. How much it will be, we're yet to know. And also in the United Kingdom at the moment, an extreme heat warning has been expanded as 37 degrees heat wave approaches the United Kingdom this week. The Met Office has expanded its amber extreme heat warning for Monday and Tuesday as forecasts suggest temperatures could climb to 36 or 37 degrees in some parts of the UK. Those are some of your headlines, but I will have more headlines for you, of course, at the top of the hour.
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1: I'm Simon James. So far today, just the usual build-up. Some heavy traffic at Heathrow on the M4 Spur coming in towards the tunnels. At Crystal Palace, a police incident is blocking Westo Hill between Westo Street and Church Road. If you're heading through Peckham, the high street near the bus station, the traffic lights aren't working. Mind how you go. At Beckenham, repair work is blocking Upper Elmers End Road at Abbots Way. For the undergrounds, the Circle Line and the District Line currently not stopping at Mansion House. Reminder, the engineering work, there's no Piccadilly Line again today between Cockfosters and Uxbridge, and a 20-minute delay for Great Western Railway and Heathrow Express services at Paddington after earlier overhead wire problems. That's the latest traffic and travel.
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4: Well, what can I say? It's the new one, isn't it? Breaking barriers with the South Asian women in sports. Okay, I mean, have a think about this because it is important. If you think about this, look, why do so many women feel unrepresented or underrepresented in sports? When it comes to balancing tradition and ambitions, why do women not get enough support about that? The need for more investment, the need for more popularity for South Asian women in sports is needed. And we've got a great podcast, episode 21. It's a new episode. Please, please, please look into it, watch it, and let me have your comments. Oh, and did I actually say the podcast is available in a number of ways? What is it? Spotify, YouTube, Amazon, Apple, and other major streaming platforms. But the big key here, who's hosting it? Yeah, it's me, Deep Raja. Thanks for thank. Do look at it. Do watch it, please.
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1: The top stories this hour. There are rumours in this morning's newspapers that Sir Keir Starmer could announce his intention to resign as soon as tomorrow. If it's not true, then you'd expect his business secretary to be able to put us right.
2: I am not going to use this time as a Secretary of State for the moment and the time that I have it to make sure that I'm upholding the authority of the government and not engaging in the speculation, which I know is out there. I think people expect me to be cracking on with the job.
1: That was Peter Kyle discussing his boss's future. Downing Street is still insisting Sir Keir Starmer's determined to fight on, but his future has again come into question following Andy Burnham's big by-election win on Thursday. A 36-year-old man's been charged over a series of attacks in Edinburgh on Friday, which left five people injured. The Home Secretary says she's horrified by the incidents. The US vice president's arrived in Switzerland for talks with Iran as the days-old peace agreement could be under threat. Tehran, which also claims to have shut the Strait of Hormuz, also says Israeli attacks on Lebanon have continued. The cause of a fire which killed three men in West London is under investigation. Two died at the scene in White City yesterday, while the other was pronounced dead in hospital. The Netherlands have all but booked their place in the last 32 of the World Cup after thrashing Sweden 5-1. Japan have also moved on to 4 points in Group F, having beaten Tunisia 4-0. The Dutch captain, Virgil van Dijk, says he's been very impressed with the quality he's seen so far at the World Cup.
3: Amazing teams. The way the Argentina started the World Cup says that they really want to retain the title. Brazil has so much quality too. There's no easy game, but Argentina made it look very easy. But the main focus that I have is on my team, try to improve, keep going.
1: And the King will publish his personal tax bill in the coming days, becoming the first British monarch to do so. Buckingham Palace says the move is aimed at increasing transparency over royal finances. The monarch's personal information will be published later this week. From Sky News, I'm Stevie Shillinglaw.
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6: And a very gold morning to you. It's going to be a very warm day today, with long spells of sunshine and just a few patches of cloud developing in the afternoon. However, top temperatures could even hit 31 in certain places, but definitely 30. So, as I say, time for the sun cream.
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0: Deep Raja.
6: Good morning to you, Utoji. It is 4 minutes past nine. It is time. It is Sunday. It is the day because it's Father's Day. Uto, let's enjoy. My name is Deep Raja. I've got beautiful tracks for you, but the most important thing is I got a competition for you. Hanji, Hanji, you could be winning some great stuff, but we're going to start off with a great song from Pigalta Asman. You know what it's called? Teri Meri Prem Kahani is the first one, but before that, before the first one, it's Mummy Daddy. Oh yes, Diwana Mastana. Good morning, Mummy, Mummy, Daddy, Daddy.
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0: 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Deep Raja, waking you up every weekend. Like this is Laika.
1: And a very, very gold morning to you. It's 16 minutes past nine, and that can only mean one thing. Normally I do an important question, or I do the all-important question. Today I'm suspending it because I have a competition for you. Are you ready? And I'm going to use that time to do this competition, because this Father's Day, Laika Radio Network teams up with Ambala. Yes, Ambala Sweets, to give away a tin box of mixed mithai every hour across all of our stations. Yes, it's a sweet one. Yeah, get it? Now, I need you to do this if you want to win those sweets, right? You got to do this. You got to send in the word Father to the studio WhatsApp number, and you could win with Ambala. Now, you need to tell me your name and, of course, your email address and telephone number and full name. Don't just put, Ravi. That's it. It doesn't work like that. You need the whole name. Winners will be required, though, to pick up their box at of mithai from their nearest Ambala store, and a Laika representative will be in touch later in the week. Terms and conditions apply. One winner per household, and the box of mithai is pre-selected and cannot be changed. So you can't say, can I have this laddu and that habshi halwa instead of this gulab jamun? No, it doesn't work like that. Check your dietary information before consuming, and visit ambala.co.uk for many other specials. Quickly, I want to hear the word, write the word Father with your name, your email and number, and who knows, it could be you. Just you.
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0: Football score updates brought to you by Rack Law Solicitors, specialists of immigration law, wills and probate, family law, personal injury and other legal requirements.
1: Okay, looking at the football this morning, we've got, what have we got? We've got Tunisia v Japan, and Japan won 4-0. That's Group F. Group H, we got Spain versus Saudi Arabia today at 5 o'clock. We've got Group H again, Uruguay versus Cabo Verde at 11 p.m. tonight. Couple of scores already on the doors. 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
4: To open the scoring, he does.
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0: 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So somebody's written in, I know your mummy daddy for years, so you must make me a winner. What is that? I'm not open to bribes. I can't believe that. Anyway, are you ready? I had to, the computer picks one winner of a box of Umbala sweets to give away. Yes, a tin box, a beautiful tin. And it is a mixed box of mithai, pure for a father who loves his sweets. Will the following person please stand up and take your bows, because you're a winner? Mrs. Peiki Chung, congratulations.
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0: And Mrs. Peiki Chung will be dancing with her husband or father today and family, knowing that on this Father's Day on Sunday, she has won those Umbala sweets. Yes, the sugar. Yes, the mithai. All courtesy of Umbala. We'll keep them happy and dancing in the streets this morning. Mrs. Peiki Chung, you are a lucky lady. And please, if your family or husband or father is there, stand up, because this is for you. Happy Father's Day. And don't worry if you didn't get the sweets today. There will be definitely chances later on. Can you believe it, Mrs. Peiki Chung? Sweets, mithai for a sweet lady.
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3: And a very good morning to you, Mr. Kamal G. How are you?
4: Very good morning to you, Deep. All good and lovely weather and amazing cricket, what we've had. So the cricket has been getting better in every sense. And, you know, we had three games yesterday. England beating Sri Lanka, 219-1. That was obviously on Friday. You could see how the cricket was going strong and strong and strong. So yesterday, we had three games yesterday, Deep. And I just can't believe how the games have taken. You know, we thought the cricket is... on ladies' cricket, it's just going to be easy, but no. Yesterday, we had Australia, Netherlands, 219-6. Netherlands, 2-1-1-3. Unbelievable. You know, it's just getting crazy. The cricket is getting stronger. The skill is there. Bangladesh beating Pakistan, would you believe it? 123-6. Bangladesh, Pakistan, 100. For eight, they're eliminated now. I think that's a curtain for them. So England easily beating Scotland, you know, 38 runs. But today, Deep, we got some very, very tough games. We got West Indies taking on Sri Lanka today at 10:30. And the big one today, South Africa taking India 14:30. So, Deep, we've got some lot of cricket today.
3: Lovely, Kamal G, and thank you for letting us know. And thank you for the updates. That's brilliant. And let's hope they do well in this hot weather. Let's hope it works. Thank you, Kamal G, and speak to you soon. Bye-bye now.
4: Thank you. Bye-bye.
3: Bye-bye. Okay, I've got more music and more talk after Traffic and Travel.
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0: 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Leica Gold, Traffic and Travel.
5: I'm Simon James. So far today, still fairly clear for the motorways. Just the usual build-up at Heathrow on the M4 spur coming in towards the tunnels. At Crystal Palace, police incidents is blocking Westo Hill between Westo Street and Church Road. At Beckenham, a closure of Upper Elms End Road. That's emergency repair work at Abbott's Way. Also expect delays in the Clapham area. Local road closures today for the BHF London to Brighton bike ride. Trains on the Elizabeth line. Severe delays between Paddington and Reading and between Paddington and Heathrow Terminal 5. We earlier had overhead wire problems. Great Western Railway and Heathrow Express trains, 20-minute delay at Paddington as well this morning. That's the latest traffic and travel.
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2: Okay, it's my time to hang my hat up and say good morning to you. Have a lovely Father's Day. Have a lovely Sunday. My name is Deep Raja, and I look forward to speaking to you again next Saturday from 7 a.m. In the meantime, don't forget to watch the podcast. And finally, I've got Ritu Sharma after the news. Till then, take care and have a nice week. Bye.
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11: Top stories this hour. The business secretary says he's seen nothing to suggest reports the prime minister could resign as soon as tomorrow are true. Peter Kyle says there is plenty of speculation, but he won't comment because he's focused on his job. More than 100 Labour MPs are calling on the prime minister to quit after Andy Burnham's win in the Makerfield by-election. Sir Keir's former political director Luke Sullivan thinks he hasn't got long left.
12: There are some straws in the wind from allies of the prime minister that he does recognise the seriousness of his political position, and I think early next week we will get that announcement from him.
11: Police Scotland says a 36-year-old man has been arrested in connection with a series of attacks in Edinburgh. Counter-terrorism officers were brought in to investigate the attacks across the city on Friday, which left 5 people injured. Delegations led by the US Vice President and the Iranian Parliamentary Speaker are in Switzerland, ready to begin discussions. The Swiss authorities say talks will start this morning after a last-minute diplomatic effort to keep them alive. The Met Office has issued an amber warning for extreme heat, with temperatures expected to reach 35 degrees this week. The alert covers much of southern England and parts of Wales, with the hottest conditions expected on Tuesday and Wednesday. Ben Palente from the West Midlands Ambulance Service has this advice for young people wanting to cool off.
13: Access venues that have manned lifeguards with the appropriate safety equipment. Going into a river or a quarry or, you know, any other pool of water, really you don't know what's in there, and it is extremely dangerous even if you are a very fit, healthy and competent swimmer.
11: In football, Germany came from a goal down to join co-host the USA and Mexico in the knockout stages of the World Cup thanks to a 2-1 win over the Ivory Coast. And the Netherlands have all but secured progression by thrashing Sweden 5-1. And for the first time ever, a British monarch is going to publish their personal tax bill. Buckingham Palace says King Charles will do so in the coming days. They say it's part of efforts to boost transparency. From Sky News, I'm Stevie Shillinglaw.
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2: The top stories this hour. It's understood Sir Keir Starmer has been told by the Foreign Secretary to stand down. Following Andy Burnham's win in the Makerfield by-election, there's renewed pressure on the Prime Minister to resign. Yvette Cooper's joined around 100 Labour MPs demanding a change in Downing Street. Conservative Shadow Chancellor Mel Stride says changing leader won't fix the party's problems.
3: What a lot of Keir Starmer's colleagues are doing, which is to basically tell him that his time is up. But the problem that Labour has is that they are addicted to debt, borrowing, taxing. That will not change by a change of leadership.
2: Downing Street says the PM intends to fight any leadership challenge that might be made. J.D. Vance and the Speaker of Iran's Parliament are in Switzerland for talks aimed at salvaging the days-old peace agreement between Washington and Tehran. Leaders in Iran say Israeli attacks on Lebanon have not stopped and they've closed the Strait of Hormuz. A 36-year-old man has been charged in connection with a series of attacks across Edinburgh on Friday night. Five people were injured. Ben Stokes and Gus Atkinson have been withdrawn from their county championship games, with both now expected to return to play for England in the third test against New Zealand next week. The pair were dropped for the second test pending an investigation after they broke the side's curfew. Here's former England cricket captain Nasser Hussain.
4: I think this week has shown how much England have missed Ben Stokes, not just the batter, the bowler, the cricketer, the captain, and also how he balances the side. Sometimes when you're out the side, you become a better player. I've always said that England are a better side with Ben Stokes as their all-rounder as their captain.
2: The King will publish his personal tax bill in the coming days, becoming the first British monarch to do so. Buckingham Palace says the move is aimed at increasing transparency over royal finances. And we're being told to check on vulnerable neighbours, with temperatures expected to hit the mid-30s over the coming days. The Met Office has issued a series of amber extreme heat health alerts across much of England. From Sky News, I'm Stevie Shillinglaw.
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1: Top stories this hour: the business secretary's not shut down reports. The prime minister could set out a timetable for resigning as soon as tomorrow. Sir Keir Starmer's promised not to walk away, but pressure has been growing since Andy Burnham's big by-election win. Conservative shadow chancellor Mel Stride says changing leader won't fix the party's problems.
2: What a lot of Keir Starmer's colleagues are doing, which is to basically tell him that his time is up. But the problem that Labour has is that they are addicted to debt, borrowing, taxing. That will not change by a change of leadership.
1: The current Foreign Secretary, Yvette Cooper, is one of those who've apparently told him to go. Our political correspondent, Amanda Acas, says some of his most senior appointments are now deserting him.
3: A number of cabinet ministers have told Sir Keir Starmer that the time has come for him to set out the timetable for his departure. Yvette Cooper, the Foreign Secretary, we understand she's done so, as well as Heidi Alexander, the Transport Secretary, Shabana Mahmood, the Home Secretary, and Energy Secretary Ed Miliband had already done so.
1: Downing Street insists the Prime Minister will fight any challenge made. In other news, both sides and the mediators are in place in Switzerland for talks on a wider US-Iran peace deal. An intense couple of days of fighting in Lebanon threatened to derail the discussions. Captain Ben Stokes and Gus Atkinson are both expected to return to England's side for the final test against New Zealand next week. The ECB's withdrawn both players from their county games. It's understood the investigation involving both players after they broke the team curfew isn't yet complete. Former England opener Michael Atherton says we should finally get some clarity next week.
4: The investigation will be complete. Stokes and Atkinson will be in the squad. McCullum will have to speak Tuesday because that's the ECB policy now, to put up the coach 2 days before every game, and then Stokes will have to speak for the first time on Wednesday.
1: And the King will unveil how much he pays in tax. Buckingham Palace says it's aimed at making royal finances more transparent. From Sky News, I'm Stevie Shillinglaw.
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1: The top stories this hour. The business secretary says the Prime Minister is reflecting on the political realities he now faces. But Peter Kyle insists he has no information to suggest reports are true, as Sir Keir Starmer is about to announce his resignation tomorrow.
2: He has been engaging in conversations with a wide range of people, including myself, and that he is, as well as working really hard over this weekend, I think he is making time to reflect on the political realities, challenges and opportunities that he finds himself in.
1: Downing Street insists the Prime Minister intends to fight on for his position. However, in another blow to the PM, we understand the Foreign Secretary is among those telling him to resign. Vic Cooper delivered that news this weekend. Elsewhere, both sides and the mediators are in place in Switzerland for talks on a wider US-Iran peace deal. An intense couple of days of fighting in Lebanon threatened to lead to the cancellation of the discussions. Commuters are being warned of delays and cancellations on the line between Bedford and London. Recovery work and repairs are needed after Friday's crash, which killed a driver and left 9 people in a critical condition. England have been emphatically beaten by 253 runs in the second cricket test with New Zealand at the Oval. The hosts were blown away by seamer Matt Henry, who picked up 6 wickets in the second innings. Standing captain Joe Root says the players that stepped up for England this week deserve credit.
3: I think there was a huge amount of good that happened throughout the 5 days. We just have to do things better for longer. Normally when you make your debut, it's one guy coming into that space, but for a number of guys to be right at the front of their careers and give a really good account of themselves, credit to them as players.
1: Ben Stokes and Gus Atkinson have been withdrawn from county duties and are now expected to return for Thursday's final test. And a warning for extreme heat has been extended to 4 days starting tomorrow. The Met Office has issued an amber extreme heat alert for parts of central and southern England and Wales. Temperatures could peak at around 38 degrees, especially on Wednesday and Thursday. From Sky News, I'm Barry Weir.
0: This is Leica Radio Network, officially London's number one Asian commercial radio group. 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
1: The top stories this hour. A member of the Prime Minister's top team says Sir Keir Starmer is taking time to reflect on political realities and challenges. Business Secretary Peter Kyle denied he'd heard anything firm on reports the PM could resign tomorrow, though. It's understood the Foreign Secretary's told him that his time in office is up. Luke Charters is a Labour MP in York and says there's only one way forward for his party from here.
2: That by-election result was a once-in-a-political-generation result, and what Andy Burnham has proven is that he's re-energised the Labour movement, he's reconnected our party with our working class base, and he's revived our chances of taking on reform.
1: A warning for extreme heat's been extended to 4 days starting tomorrow. The Met Office has issued an amber extreme heat alert for parts of central and southern England and Wales. Temperatures could peak at around 38 degrees. Chris Cousins from the RNLI has this advice for those taking a dip to cool off.
3: Try and visit a supervised location. Then you know that there are trained professionals there to help you. If you see somebody else in difficulty in the water, don't go into the water yourself to try and rescue them, but instead phone 999 or 112.
1: Passengers are being told to make only essential journeys through Bedford for most of next week after Friday's fatal train crash. The line to London St Pancras is expected to stay closed while damaged carriages are removed. US Vice President J.D. Vance is in Switzerland for talks with Iran on a framework for peace. Recent violence in Lebanon has put the discussions in jeopardy. Swimmers at Sydney's Coogee Beach have braved chilly winter waters to support a young mum who was attacked by a shark there last week. Leah Stewart remains in a critical condition. Parts of the community are now calling for more shark patrols along Sydney's beaches. And New Zealand have beaten England in the second test at the Oval. The series now stands at 1-1 after the visitors took this one by 253 runs. Ben Stokes and Gus Atkinson are both expected to return to England's side for the final test on Thursday. From Sky News, I'm Jenny Barsby.
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4: Golden Rock Sun Super Sunday wali mehfil mein ek baar fir se aapke liye lekar hazir hai aaj ki weather report. 30 degree Celsius is waqt ka current temperature, Greater London ka sunny intervals and gentle breeze, sunset ho raha hai 9:21 par, 9:29 pm.
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1: Across Greater London, this is Like a Goal, 10:35 AM, DAB and online, a part of the Like a Radio Network.
2: The top stories this hour. A senior Labour MP has said the Prime Minister is taking time to reflect on political realities and challenges as pressure continues to mount on him to stand down. Despite that, Peter Kyle says he's heard nothing to suggest Sir Keir Starmer could resign tomorrow. Number 10's repeatedly insisted he's determined to fight on. The US Vice President says great progress has been made during talks with Iranian representatives in Switzerland. Speaking about Israeli strikes in Lebanon, J.D. Vance claimed there was still wood to chop, but said the US was committed to a full regional ceasefire. He appealed directly to the people of Iran.
3: If your leadership is willing to give up being a driver of regional instability, if they are willing to give up nuclear weapons ambitions for the long term, then the United States is willing to fundamentally transform our relationship with that country. That is certainly our goal. We've already made great progress over just the last few hours.
2: Temperatures could reach 38 degrees in parts of the UK this coming week as a four-day extreme heat warning's been issued. The first amber alert for Monday and Tuesday covers central and southern England and parts of Wales. The rail line between Bedford and London St Pancras is expected to remain closed for most of next week after Friday's fatal train crash. Damaged carriages need to be removed and track repairs carried out. England cricket head coach Brendan McCullum says he's looking forward to working again with Ben Stokes next week.
4: People make mistakes, right? We always, as leaders, all of us, we try and set standards, abide by those standards. And even when we sometimes don't quite live up to them, it's important as fellow leaders that you don't walk past those standards, but you're always supporting the man. So, look, I have no problem. I'm looking forward to next week.
2: It's been confirmed the captain will return to the test side on Thursday. It stands at 1-1 after the tourist 253-run victory at the Oval earlier. And more than £1 million is going to go to projects supporting people at risk of loneliness. The Equalities Ministers revealed 52 organisations that will benefit. From Sky News, I'm Jenny Barsby.
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0: 30 degree Celsius is work ka current temperature, Greater London ka sunny intervals and a gentle breeze, sunset 9:21 per.
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19: 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So at the moment, India 113 for 4 in 14 overs. And South Africa, obviously, to come and bat, I think it's going to be a cracker of a game that will finish very well. But uske pehle, we had Sri Lanka played West Indies. Sri Lanka was all out at 98 in 19.4 overs.
18: Yes.
19: And we thought West Indies will finish very quickly and easily, but Sri Lanka fought right till the end, but West Indies won by 5 wickets in the end, 99 for 5, and it's great. So now the tournament is getting very exciting. The top teams and the teams who are going, only 2 teams on each side are allowed to go to the next round. So it's very exciting what is going to happen today. So we'll speak to you later and give you more updates.
18: Thank you so much, Kamalji. Thank you so much.
19: Thank you so
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19: much.
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1: The top stories this hour. Donald Trump is claiming Keir Starmer will resign. The US president's posted on Truth Social saying he's failed badly on two very important subjects, immigration and energy. He says he wishes him well. Here's our US correspondent, Mark Stone.
2: It might not be a bad idea just to see whether he is just spitballing or whether he's got some sort of inside information about the intentions of the prime minister. I think very likely he does not have any clear sense of what Keir Starmer plans to do. But as is his way, he quite likes to stir things up.
1: Meanwhile, minutes after the US vice president talked of great progress being made with Iranian negotiators, his boss has issued a warning. Donald Trump's telling Tehran to stop what he calls their highly paid proxies, or Hezbollah, in Lebanon causing trouble, or he'll hit Iran very hard again. Parts of the UK are due to be hit by another heat wave, with temperatures expected to reach 38 Celsius in places. A four-day extreme heat warning comes into force tomorrow for central and southern England and some parts of Wales. Meteorologist Joe Wheeler says there's a big difference between this heat wave and the one in 2022 when we saw highs of 40 degrees.
3: The humidity then was around 5%, 5 to 7%. This time round, we're seeing those temperatures edging up into the mid to late 30s. With humidity, which is around 25%. So that is what it's going to make it feel so unpleasantly muggy and warm.
1: Passengers are being told to make only essential journeys through Bedford for most of next week after Friday's fatal train crash. The line to London St Pancras is expected to stay closed while damaged carriages are removed. Buckingham Palace says the King's revealing details of his tax affairs because he wants to be transparent. Charles will become the first monarch to divulge how much he pays. And England captain Ben Stokes will return for the deciding third test against New Zealand. He was dropped from the second for breaking curfew rules, which the hosts lost earlier. From Sky News, I'm Jenny Barsby.
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2: Top stories this hour. Donald Trump has weighed in on the future of Keir Starmer, writing on social media that he will resign as Prime Minister. The US president's offered no evidence to back it up, but says he wishes him well. Keir is said to be taking time to reflect on political realities and challenges as newly elected Andy Burnham heads back to Parliament. One of the MPs who wants him to leave is Barry Gardner.
3: I want him to be able to go with dignity. I think it should not be in any way a contest that humiliates him, although I do understand why people say it would be good to have a contest so we can be clear about exactly what Andy Burnham is offering.
2: A new warning for extreme heat's been issued by the Met Office. It'll cover parts of England and Wales over 4 days this coming week. The US president has threatened to restart war with Iran if it doesn't rein in Hezbollah in Lebanon. The comments come as his deputy, J.D. Vance, says great progress is being made with Iranian negotiators on the recently signed framework for peace. Network Rail's warning services will be disrupted for another week by Friday's fatal crash south of Bedford. It says removing the two damaged trains and carriages will be complex. Swimmers at Sydney's Coogee Beach have braved chilly winter waters to support a young mum who was attacked by a shark there last week. Leah Stewart remains in a critical condition. Parts of the community are calling for more shark patrols along the Australian city's beaches. Charlie Verco pulled the victim to shore.
4: The shark actually took Leah underwater and I couldn't see her anymore, and I was really going, okay, what do I do now? And luckily she popped back up and had let her go. And that was when I paddled in, kind of got her to swim to me so that she was out of the water.
2: And Spain are just kicking off their attempt to win their first match of the World Cup against Saudi Arabia. The holders were held to a goalless draw in their opener. Spain's first Group H opponents, Cape Verde, take on Uruguay this evening. Before that, Belgium face Iran. From Sky News, I'm Jenny Barsby.
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0: Right, we sunny intervals and gentle breeze in London and in surrounding areas. Maximum 30, low will be 16. And in Midlands, sunny and gentle breeze. Maximum 21, low will be 10. And in Manchester, light rains and light winds. Maximum 25 and low will be 16. अपने दिल के मौसम को अच्छा रखिए, बाहर का मौसम जैसा भी हो.
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1: 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So let's see ki kya hota hai final. रिजल्ट क्या निकलता है. थैंक यू जी. थैंक यू सो मच.
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1: Top stories at this hour. Sir Keir Starmer's considering his future as pressure grows from his own ministers to set out a timetable for his departure. His weekend of reflection won't have been helped by a social media post from Donald Trump, who's claimed the Prime Minister is going to resign. Downing Street's repeatedly insisted he's determined to fight on, but Labour MP Justin Madders doesn't think he can.
2: We're pretty clear where the public stand on the current Prime Minister and his policies. Sadly, I don't think anyone wanted for us to be in this position, but we've had a very clear message in the local elections only last month that they want to see a change at the top, and I think that's what we've got to deliver now.
1: Temperatures could reach 38 degrees in parts of the UK as a four-day extreme heat warning's been issued. The first amber alert for Monday and Tuesday covers central and southern England and parts of Wales. Three young teenagers have been arrested over the death of a 17-year-old boy in southwest London. Jamal Coombs was stabbed during an argument in Battersea in the early hours of yesterday morning. Two boys and a girl are being questioned on suspicion of murder. It's believed the investigation into last Friday's fatal train crash near Bedford could take several months to complete. The driver who died has been named as 60-year-old Sean Burton. His family say they're devastated by his loss. England cricket captain Ben Stokes will return for the deciding third test against New Zealand at Trent Bridge. He was dropped from the second match for breaking curfew rules. The hosts suffered a 253-run defeat at the Oval earlier as the series was levelled. Stand-in skipper Joe Root says their opponents deserve huge credit.
3: You always look at things for when you lose as, you know, what did we do wrong? I think it's sometimes unfair on the opposition who rightly are allowed to play well, and I think they definitely did that this time round.
1: And Francisco Cerundolo has won the Queen's Club Championship, the biggest title of his tennis career. The Argentinian fought back from a set down to get past 2024 winner Tommy Paul in London. From Sky News, I'm Jenny Barsby.
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4: 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And in Manchester, 25 degrees Celsius is the high, and low will be 16. Light rain and light winds there. Aur wahan par kal ka mausam, well, barish dikh rahi hai. 28 degree rahega temperature, and low will be 17. Dil ke mausam ko acha rakhiye, bahar ka mausam jaisa bhi ho.
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1: The top story is this hour. The business secretary says the prime minister's reflecting on the political realities he now faces. But Peter Carr insists he has no information to suggest that Keir Starmer's about to announce his resignation tomorrow.
2: He has been engaging in conversations with a wide range of people, including myself, and that he is, as well as working really hard over this weekend, I think he is making time to reflect on the political realities, challenges and opportunities that he finds himself in.
1: Downing Street insists the Prime Minister intends to fight for his position. A warning for extreme heat's been extended to 4 days, starting tomorrow. The Met Office has issued the alert for parts of central and southern England and Wales. Chris Cousins from the RNLI has this advice for those taking a dip to cool off.
3: Try and visit a supervised location. Then you know that there are trained professionals there to help you. If you see somebody else in difficulty in the water, don't go into the water yourself to try and rescue them, but instead phone 999 or 112.
1: The family of the train driver killed in the crash near Bedford on Friday, so they're devastated by his loss. Sean Burton, who was 60, died when two East Midlands railway services collided on Friday evening. US Vice President J.D. Vance says great progress has been made during talks with Iranian representatives in Switzerland. The first round of discussions has concluded after Donald Trump waded in. He's threatened to resume attacks on Iran if it doesn't, in his words, stop its highly paid proxies in Lebanon from causing trouble. Buckingham Palace says the King's revealing details of his tax affairs because he wants to be transparent. Charles will become the first monarch to divulge how much he pays. And England cricket captain Ben Stokes will return to lead the hosts in the deciding third test at Trent Bridge. He and teammate Gus Atkinson have been given written warnings for breaking curfew rules at a London nightclub earlier this month. From Sky News, I'm Jenny Barsby.
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4: So first look at the weather tonight. It's going to be very, very warm. 22 Celsius. It's going to be very dry. Tomorrow, again, we're looking at lows of 20, highs of 32. Good evening, Vintage Gold with Sandy Shah.
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1: So welcome to Vintage Gold with myself, Sandy Shah, here every weekend between 7 and 10pm. How are you? Hope you've had a very, very good day. Beautiful weather, smiles on everyone's faces, I hope. Middle of barbecues possibly, watching the footy. It's all happening. Great summer night, so to speak. Are we in summer? I don't even know if we officially are. But anyway, I'm with you all the way till 10, and some of the music may not be the happiest, but it is Vintage Gold. You know me. Started off with a Mohammed Rafi Saab back-to-back. And going forward, after a few messages, we're going to listen to the lovely vocals of Shamshad Begum, Noshat Ka Sangeet Film Ka Naam Babul from 1950, or Phir Roshan Ke Sangeet Par, the wonderful Mukesh, one of the biggest songs of the movie, from the movie Malhar, 1951. Just a quick, very big thank you to everybody for all your messages already. And those of you who've actually listened to my advice yesterday, very kind of you, and have actually emailed me at on the radio, sandy@likeagold.com, requesting your songs that you want to hear. And as I said, I'm happy, I'm open to that. If they fit Vintage Gold, I will definitely include them for you. So thank you very much indeed. Anyway, less of me, let's get on with the music.
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0: Mulhar, what a lovely soundtrack. Roshan ka sangeet, very nice indeed. So, coming up next, Naushad ka sangeet hoga. Aur film ka naam hai Anmol Gadi from 1946. Aur Suraiya ki awaaz. This again had truly wonderful soundtrack. It really did. Noor Jahan ki awaaz hai, Suraiya ki, Surinder. They were all in it. And really, really nice songs, and even a wonderful rare song by Mohammad Rafi Saab. He only had one song in this film. Mehboob Khan ki film thi, it was huge, and it also starred Noor Jahan as well. Uske baad hum sunenge Shankar Jaikishan ka sangeet from the film Boot Polish, which again is a really delightful film. It's a Raj Kapoor film, and the song I'm going to play you is a lovely duet, Asha Bhosle or Talat Mahmood ki awaaz hai. But the funny thing is, the two songs that I love, and the one I love the most, Shock Horror, is not necessarily the Rafi Saab one, but I love the classical Lapak Japak Tuare Badra by Manale. I think it's just sublime, and the picturization is just incredible. If you've never seen the picturization of Lapak Jabak, go watch it. It really is fabulous to watch. It will make you smile to no end. It's Vintage Gold with Sandy Shah. Hope you're enjoying it as much as I am.
1: 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WhatsApp message Like a Gold now on 0744 232323. 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

0: Thank you for all your messages. I'm really glad you're enjoying the music. Really am. You have no idea. So, got a few messages. Uske baad hum sunenge awaaz Hemant Kumar ki aur film ka naam hai House Number 44. This was from 1955, this film. Devanand, Kalpana Karthik aur K.N. Singh. Mausikaar the S.D. Burman. Aur phir uske baad hum sunenge awaaz Lata Mangeshkar ki. Not the most biggest song of this movie. Uran Katola. Noshad ka Sangeet, which you know was a Dilip Kumar star. It's not the biggest song, but it is a lovely song. Either way, the soundtrack was just fabulous. There's some amazing songs. And then I always talk about this, that one of the most underrated Lata Mangeshkar songs is from this film, Hale Dil Main Kya Kahun. Oh, amazing. Noshad ka Sangeet tha, or I can confidently hand on my heart tell you this was one of Dilip Kumar's worst possible films. It really was awful. You may not agree, but that's all good. But I'm just letting you know my opinion.
1: 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Get all the latest travel updates for London at Breakfast and Drive.
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0: Okay, folks, coming up to the end of this hour. Join me again straight after, in the next hour after the news. I'll speak to you then. This is Vintage Gold with Sandy Shaw.
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1: Top stories this hour. Donald Trump is preempting what could be Sir Keir Starmer's departure, claiming he's going to resign. The US president hasn't given evidence for the social media post, but has slated his immigration and energy policies. Downing Street insists the prime minister's hanging on, even though it's known he's spending the weekend reflecting. Labour MP Samantha Niblett says he should go nowhere.
2: I think he just has to say, I want to remain the Prime Minister and fight tooth and nail if there is a leadership challenge. He has got swathes of support within the parliamentary Labour Party. And what I really hope is this weekend, some more of my colleagues who are supporting the Prime Minister start to become a little bit more vocal.
1: Temperatures could reach 38 degrees in parts of the UK as a four-day extreme heat warning's been issued. The first amber alert for Monday and Tuesday covers central and southern England and parts of Wales. Three young teenagers have been arrested over the death of a 17-year-old boy in southwest London. Jamal Coombs was stabbed during an argument in Battersea in the early hours of yesterday morning. It's believed the investigation into last Friday's fatal train crash near Bedford could take several months to complete. The driver who died has been named as 60-year-old Sean Burton. His family say they're devastated by his loss. Dozens of swimmers have taken to the chilly waters at Sydney's Coogee Beach to reclaim the sea following a shark attack. 35-year-old Leah Stewart was swimming with friends when she was bitten by a great white. She's in hospital fighting for her life. Rob Harcourt is a professor of marine ecology based in Sydney.
3: It's a season when white sharks come in close to shore chasing salmon, which migrate up the coast, and we have large schools of Australian salmon. And those sharks, as they get bigger, they eat dolphins and seals, and people are around about the same size.
1: At the World Cup, Spain eased their first win of the tournament with a 4-0 victory against Saudi Arabia. Teenager Lamine Yamal opened the scoring for the holders in Atlanta. From Sky News, I'm Jenny Barsby.
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4: Quick look at the weather. Not much has changed, I can assure you. Tonight it's going to be very warm, about 21 Celsius. It's going to remain dry. Tomorrow you're looking at lows of 20, highs of 32. It's going to be hot.
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0: हम
1: मोहम्मद रफी साहब. Enjoy. I hope you enjoyed that back to back. I certainly did. I really did, in fact. So, got a few messages coming. Phir uske baad, moving on swiftly, always with the aim of putting in as much music between 7 and 10 p.m. as I possibly can. Going all the way back to 1951, Geeta Dutt ki awaaz hogi, aur film ka naam tha Bazi, Devanand Stara, with Geeta Bali, S.T. Burman ka sangeet. 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We're going to 1949, actually. Raj Kapoor, Dilip Kumar, Nargis. You can't get a bigger star cast than that, can you? Of course, you've guessed it is Andaz or Naushad ka Sangeet hoga, Mukesh ki awaaz hogi.
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0: Once again, just a gentle reminder, I've just had somebody ask me on the messages for requests. So as I said, it's not a request show as such, but I'm happy to have a look at what you're looking, what you want to hear, and if it fits the bill, I will try and fit it in. But your best way to get a request through is email me, sandy@likeagold.com, and I'll be happy to respond to you naturally and let you know when it's going to be included in the show. So, going forward, we've Abham Suninge was the one and only Dalit Mahmood, one of his most very iconic songs. Again, I use the word iconic on this because it really is. It's one of the ones I heard that really stuck out to me. Film ka naam tha Ek Gaon Ki Kahani, and it was, of course, music was by Salil Chaudhary. And as we know, Dalit Mahmood was one of his favorites. So, yeah, it really is a wonderful song. Phir uske baad, we're going to 1949. And Khemchand Prakash ka sangeet hoga. Aur awaaz hogi Lata Mangeshkar ki, film ka naam Mahal, which starred a very, very young Madhubala and Ashok Kumar.
1: 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WhatsApp message Like a Gold now on 0744 23 23 23. 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
2: Hello there, my name is Deep Raja and I do the weekend breakfast show from 7 a.m. Saturdays and Sundays. 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

0: 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Then after that, one of Asha Bose's finer songs, really is nice. Going back to 1958, फिल्म का नाम था जिंदगी या तूफान. मौसिकार थे नौशाद, not नौशाद but नौशाद spelled differently. 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And it's got a truly wonderful song, title song, Zindagi Ya Tufan, Asha Bhosle ki awaaz mein. Vintage Gold with Sandy Shah.
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1: The top stories this hour. Donald Trump's declared Sir Keir Starmer will resign in a social media post accusing him of failing with his immigration and energy policies. We're told the Prime Minister's spending the weekend reflecting as calls grow for him to set out a timetable for his departure. Parts of the UK are due to be hit by another heat wave, with temperatures expected to reach 38 Celsius in places. A four-day extreme heat warning's been issued, coming into force tomorrow for central and southern England and some of Wales. Meteorologist Joe Wheeler says there's a big difference between this heat wave and the one in 2022, when we saw highs of 40 degrees.
2: The humidity then was around 5%, 5 to 7%. This time round, we're seeing those temperatures edging up into the mid to late 30s. With humidity, which is around 25%. So that is what it's going to make it feel so unpleasantly muggy and warm.
1: The family of the train driver killed in a crash near Bedford on Friday say they're devastated by his loss. Sean Burton, who was 60, died when two East Midlands railway services collided on Friday evening. Benjamin Netanyahu says if Israel hadn't acted, Iran would now have an atomic bomb. The Israeli Prime Minister has told an audience in Jerusalem his country removed an existential danger.
3: Together with our American friends, we carried out the largest airstrike in our history. We destroyed Iran's nuclear infrastructure. We knocked out 20 of their top nuclear scientists. And when you take out the scientists, it's very hard to make a nuclear weapon.
1: The comments come hours after the US Vice President J.D. Vance held talks with Iranian officials in Switzerland. At the same time, Donald Trump threatened to resume attacks on Iran if it doesn't rein in Hezbollah in Lebanon. And Serena Williams has been handed the final Wimbledon singles wildcard in the women's main draw as she continues her tennis comeback. The 24-time Grand Slam champions played two doubles matches since making her return earlier this month. From Sky News, I'm Jenny Barsby.
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4: So a last look at the weather tonight. Tonight's temperature is going to be about 21 Celsius overnight. It will remain dry. Tomorrow you're looking at lows of 20, highs of 32.
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0: So here we are in the third and final hour of Vintage Gold. Hope you've enjoyed this whole weekend. If you've heard us on Saturday and you're listening today, if not, even if just today, hope you've enjoyed the music so far. Starting off, as always, with the Mohammed Rafi Saab back-to-back. And going forward quickly, we've got the next song we've got coming up is the wonderful Shimshad Begum from the movie Mr. and Mrs. 55, which was also made in 1955, a comedy with Guru Dutt and Madhubala Mosikarte Opi Nair. Phir Uske Baad, a truly wonderful song from the film Patita. The lyrics on this song are incredible. Talat Mahmood Ki Awaaz Hogi. And it starred, of course, Devanand and Usha Kiran, or Shankar Jaikishan ka sangeet hai. This is Vintage Gold with Sandy Shah.
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0: Now, for the same song that you know really well, Awaaz Talisman Mahmood Ki, but we've got, or I've got, the Lata Mangeshkar version of it, because we don't hear it very often. Film ka naam hai Taxi Driver from 1954. S.T. Barman ka sangeet. There was a Devanand star with Kalpana Karthik. It's a wonderful version of it. I think the Lata Mahmood one's better, but you can judge for yourself. Phir uske baad, we're going to 1961. Quite a modern song for Vintage Girl, to be honest with you. And it's from the film Saranga. Anu Malik ka father, Sardar Malik's music. And the movie starred Sudesh Kumar, Jayashree Gadkar. As you can hear, it's not a film as such, but the songs, there are a couple of wonderful songs in here, and you're going to hear the wonderful vocals of Mukesh singing the title track.
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1: 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That's the last of the currencies for tonight. They'll be back again on the breakfast show tomorrow morning.
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0: That's it, folks. Thank you very much indeed for joining me on Vintage Gold. I'm done. I'm back again on Drive on Monday, 4 o'clock. Otherwise, I'll join you on Vintage Gold again next weekend between 7 and 10. Don't forget to email me, sandy@likeagold.com. If you want to hear any requests next weekend show, email me in the week and I'll get that done for you. Don't forget Gold Nights, and then it all kicks off again tomorrow morning from 6 a.m. with The Breakfast Show. Look after yourselves. Thank you very much indeed, and keep safe. Bye-bye for now.
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Sandy Shah continues with London's biggest Bollywood classics. 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
1: The top stories this hour. Donald Trump's weighed in on the future of Sir Keir Starmer, writing on social media that he will resign as Prime Minister. The US president's offered no evidence to back that up. Sir Keir's said to be taking time to reflect on political realities and challenges ahead of Andy Burnham's return to Westminster tomorrow. Labour MP Barry Gardner thinks the Prime Minister should go.
2: I want him to be able to go with dignity. I think it should not be in any way a contest that humiliates him, although I do understand why people say it would be good to have a contest so we can be clear about exactly what Andy Burnham is offering.
1: Temperatures could reach 38 degrees in parts of the UK as a four-day extreme heat warning's been issued. The first amber alert for Monday and Tuesday covers central and southern England and parts of Wales. Three young teenagers have been arrested over the death of a 17-year-old boy in southwest London. Jamal Coombs was stabbed during an argument in Battersea in the early hours of yesterday morning. It's believed the investigation into last Friday's fatal train crash near Bedford could take several months to complete. The driver who died has been named as 60-year-old Sean Burton. England forward Ollie Watkins doesn't think there's anything wrong with Jeremy Doku wanting to leave Belgium's World Cup camp for the birth of his first child. The Manchester City winger has been criticised for his intention to return home in the second week of July, even if his country's still in the tournament. As a father himself, Watkins says he understands Doku's thinking.
3: Like he said, it only happens once. You know, your first child, welcoming them to the world is a blessing, and yeah, you don't get that opportunity. There's a lot of times where you're away from family and friends during the season, and it's a very difficult period.
1: And in the football, Spain eased to their first win of the World Cup with a 4-0 victory against Saudi Arabia. Teenager Lamine Yamal opened the scoring for the holders in Atlanta. Also in Group H, Uruguay go up against Cape Verde this evening. From Sky News, that's the latest.
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1: The top stories this hour. Pressure's mounting on Sir Keir Starmer as the US president's weighed in on his future. With no evidence given, Donald Trump's posted on social media that the British leader will resign as prime minister. He also claims Mr. Starmer failed badly on immigration and energy. Despite the speculation, Downing Street's been batting away suggestions of a resignation. Labour MP Perrin Moon says he'll be supporting the prime minister.
2: We've deliberately left Keir Starmer alone this weekend. He wanted to spend time with his family and think about what he does next. I think that's the right thing to do. He's under a lot of pressure, so I'm sure we'll hear from him early next week.
1: A new weather warning for extreme heat's been issued by the Met Office. UK temperatures could reach as high as 38 degrees this week in some parts. The train driver who died in Friday's rail crash near Bedford has been named as 60-year-old Sean Burton. His family say they're devastated. 100 people were injured in the collision, with 9 still critical in hospital. Benjamin Netanyahu says if Israel hadn't acted, Iran would now have an atomic bomb. The Israeli prime minister's told an audience in Jerusalem his country removed an existential danger.
3: Together with our American friends, we carried out the largest airstrike in our history. We destroyed Iran's nuclear infrastructure. We knocked out 20 of their top nuclear scientists. And when you take out the scientists, it's very hard to make a nuclear weapon.
1: The comments are hours after the US Vice President J.D. Vance held talks with Iranian officials in Switzerland. In sport, Spain eased to their first win of the World Cup with a 4-0 win against Saudi Arabia. Ten-man Belgium made it back-to-back draws to start the tournament after being held 0-0 by Iran. And England cricket captain Ben Stokes will return to lead the hosts in the deciding third test at Trent Bridge. He and teammate Gus Atkinson have been given written warnings for breaking curfew rules at a London nightclub. And that's the latest.
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1: The top stories this hour. Donald Trump's preempting what could be Sir Keir Starmer's departure, claiming he's going to resign. The US president hasn't given evidence for the social media post, but has slated his immigration and energy policies. Downing Street insists the prime minister's hanging on. Labour MP Samantha Niblett says he should go nowhere.
2: I think he just has to say, I want to remain the prime minister and fight tooth and nail if there is a leadership challenge. He has got swathes of support within the parliamentary Labour Party. And what I really hope is this weekend, some more of my colleagues who are supporting the Prime Minister start to become a little bit more vocal.
1: A new weather warning for extreme heat's been issued by the Met Office. Temperatures could get up to 38 degrees this week in parts of England and Wales. The driver who died in a train crash near Bedford in which 100 people were injured has been named as Sean Burton. Nine people are still in a critical condition after Friday's collision. Iran says its armed forces are ready to respond to threats made by Donald Trump. It's after Trump threatened to hit Iran very hard if it doesn't stop its proxies in Lebanon. Iran remain unbeaten at the World Cup after holding 10-man Belgium 0-0. Joe Rawson reports from the US.
3: Iran have made it 2 draws from 2 matches with a spirited performance against Belgium. Goalkeeper Alireza Behrouz made a number of impressive saves in the goalless draw in Los Angeles. Despite Iran only being allowed to travel to the United States a day before each game because of the political difficulties with them being at war with America, they still have a chance of progressing.
1: European champions Spain have their first win of the tournament after easing past Saudi Arabia 4-0. And Serena Williams has been handed the final Wimbledon singles wild card in the women's main draw as she continues her tennis comeback. The 24-time Grand Slam champions played 2 doubles matches since making her competitive return after 4 years earlier this month. From Sky News, that's the latest.
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0: across Greater London. 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
1: The top stories this hour. Andy Burnham takes up his seat in Parliament today as pressure grows on the Prime Minister. Foreign Secretary Yvette Cooper is understood to be the fourth Cabinet Minister to have urged Sir Keir Starmer to quit. Donald Trump's already posted on social media, without evidence, that he's going to resign. Labour MP Justin Madders says Mr Burnham is the only person for the job.
2: He's got that human touch that we need in our leaders. I think he's got the ability to unite the party, and he's shown in Makerfield, actually, he can corral the progressive voters around him in a way that we haven't been able to succeed in recent times. So I think he's got all the qualities we need to have an excellent Prime Minister.
1: A four-day heatwave starting in some parts of the UK. An amber extreme heat alert is now in force, covering central and southern England and some of Wales. Meteorologist Alex Deakin warns freshwater swimming may not be the answer to keeping cool.
3: A lot of people see hot and sunny weather and go and, you know, jump in the sea or want to find something somewhere cool to cool off in. But water is often still very cold at this time of year. So seek advice about the RNLI water shock campaign.
1: Union ASLEF has paid tribute to the train driver killed in Friday's crash, describing Sean Burton as dedicated, devoted and enormously popular. The 60-year-old died when two East Midlands railway services collided near Bedford. Iran's armed forces say they're ready to respond to threats by Donald Trump. It's after the US president warned Tehran would keep getting bombed if it didn't rein in Iranian-backed Lebanon-based Hezbollah. In sport, teenager Lamine Yamal scored on his first World Cup start as Spain responded to their goalless draw against Cape Verde with a 4-0 thumping of Saudi Arabia.